years can a mountain exist before it is washed to the sea? Yes, and how many years can some people exist before they're allowed to be free? Yes, and how many times can a man turn his head and pretend that he just doesn't

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Listen to the mariachi play at midnight. Are you with me? Are you with me?

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Well, why she make me feel all right? She's a natural-born woman, natural-born soul sender. Natural-born woman, natural-born soul sender.

her. Ich let it feel about midnight. Walking down the street, you come knock on my door. Knock, knock on my door.

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Different types who wear a day coat, pants with stripes and cutaway coat, perfect fits.